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6: 20 The Countdown Magazine. Hey there, and welcome in. I'm your host, William Ryan III. Here we are again at the beginning of another month. Can you believe it? October is going to be special around here, though, because we've got a 20 The Countdown Magazine family project that I'm going to be sharing about during our show today. Of course, we'll also count down the biggest songs in Christian music like we do every week, and we're going to find out if Matt Maher was able to hold on to the number one spot for a second week in a row or not. Now, there's tons of movement in the chart to fill you in on today, plus another new song debuting, so let's get moving.
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6: She debuted on the chart last weekend with this song, and she is right back in the same spot again this week. It is Emerson Day, and here she is with her new one called No Smoke on 20.
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0: Back at number 20 again this week, it's Emerson Day with No Smoke on 20 The Countdown Magazine. Well, I hope you're ready for a new song hitting our chart this week. This is a fun one from Peter Burton. It's called So Long, and of course, I was just curious about the story on this one, so here he is to tell us more.
1: Hey, this is Peter Burton. This song is a goodbye song for all those things that try to weigh us down in life. It's a reminder that because of what Jesus did on the cross, we can say so long to our past, to our guilt, and our shame. I pray that this song will be an encouragement to you and build your faith no matter what season you're walking through.
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0: number 18 here on 20 The Countdown Magazine. That's the new song that just hit our chart last weekend from Andrew Rip and Jervis Campbell. It's called Hold Me Up. Hope you love that one. All right, well, let's talk about our 20 family project. We're calling it the $1 challenge, and here's what this is all about. We've been talking a lot about family recently here on the show, and now we want to see what happens when the whole 20 family pitches in. Now, throughout the month of October, we're asking everyone that's listening right now to my voice to give just $1 to be a part of the mission of spreading the gospel around the world through music, one countdown at a time. 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
0: Well, I'm looking ahead here on our chart, and there is a lot of movement this week going on. We still have 17 more songs to go, and we're also going to find out together at the end of the show if Matt Maher has that number one spot again for a second week in a row. So stay with me. Lots to come here on the countdown.
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8: Hey, this is Chris with Stars Go Dim. And I don't know if you've ever been in a point in your life when you can look back and just say, oh my gosh, without God, I don't know where I would be. Like you were in the middle of something crazy, like one foot in the grave, and he stepped in and pulled you out. And the only thing that you can do is look back and praise God for it. That's what my new song, Holy, is all about. It's about just looking at God and understanding how much he's done for you and knowing that the only way, the only thing that you can do is give him the highest praise, which is holy, holy, holy. The thing we're all going to be singing at some point, just giving our worship to him. And that's how I feel when I hear this song. That's how I felt when I wrote this song. And I pray that that's how you feel when you hear it as well. This is my new song, Holy.
1: Number 17.

0: That is Ryan Stevenson at number 16 with This I Know. That's after climbing 2 this week here on 20 The Countdown magazine. Well, don't you feel great when you look at your notifications and you see you have a voicemail from a friend? I know I do. You know, I enjoy all the voicemails that I receive, not only personally, but here at 20. And this one, it was really special.
1: Hi, this is Tiffany Roth from Kansas, and I have been listening to you since the early 1990s. Anyways, last week you featured my nieces on your call, and I was just so excited how they love listening to you and my nephew. So I want to give a shout out to Rosalyn, Rachel, and Luke. You guys are amazing, and I really appreciate how we can share the Countdown magazine together, even though they're in a totally different state. So thank you for being a connection for us and just keeping us connected to Christ.
0: Well, Tiffany, thanks for continuing to listen for so many years. I mean, since the 90s when John Rivers was hosting the show. Of course, I came along a little bit later on, but I'm glad that you caught the recording of your nieces there, too. That is really special. What a cool moment there. You know, they're some of 20's biggest cheerleaders, and I'm honored that this show helps you guys stay connected in different states. So wasn't that cool to hear? Well, you know what would be cool is if I heard your voice next week on the show. So give me a call. 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
0: 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You kind of hear it a whole different way when you listen to the lyrics and get the artists themselves telling you about it. And coming up here in our remaining 15 songs, we had that new one from Megan Woods, and she's dropping by to tell us about Heaven Down Here. You don't want to miss that story. And a little later, Cochran and Company, Michael Cochran, he's going to tell us about his latest song as well. So it's going to be a great Countdown. Hang out with me for a little while.
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7: Hey, it's Megan Woods, and my song, Heaven Down Here, came from looking at the world around us and feeling that ache that so many of us carry right now. We may be more connected than ever, but so many of us still feel alone, overwhelmed, and homesick for something that this world can't give us. Heaven Down Here is a cry for the presence of Jesus in the middle of all of it. It's a prayer for the Holy Spirit to come near, for God's will to be done, and for His kingdom to come on earth as it is in heaven.
8: Number 15. We've got

0: Hey, it's Michael from Cochran & Company, and our new song, What Grace Can Do, is for anyone who's ever felt the shame of past mistakes or current struggles. God is not waiting in anger to punish us for our wrongs. He's running after us to meet us right where we are, just like the prodigal son. He welcomes us with open arms. He throws a robe around our back and a ring on our finger. No condemnation, just love. That's what grace can do.
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0: That's number 13 on 20, The Countdown Magazine. It's What Grace Can Do from Cochran & Company. I love that one. You know, every now and then I receive a message that answers all of the questions I throw out each week. And this one from Annie in New Zealand, it was a home run. Here, I'll read it and you'll see what I mean. Annie said, I love and appreciate listening to 20 every Saturday afternoon on Rima, usually parked at a beach in Christchurch, wave watching while the music plays. 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I love the stories behind the songs, hearing about your family and what life looks like on your side of the world. Please keep the countdown coming and God bless. Wow, Annie, I love that you answered where, when, how, and why you listen to the countdown. I mean, that is really cool. 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
1: Coming up,
0: we are getting closer to the end of our first hour of the show, and that means we have some artist news on the way for you. Three things you need to know, along with 12 more songs here on the countdown. And you got to stick around until the very end, because we're going to find out if Matt Maher held on to that number one spot for a second week. I mean, that would be incredible if he did, but you never know what happens on the countdown. A lot of moving this weekend, so there could be somebody new there. I don't know. I'm not telling.
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5: Hi, this is Abe, and this is a YFC Minute. 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
0: Before we get to the artist news this week, we have one more song to play for you, and it's from the band For King & Country. It is their latest. It's called What If I Told You on 20 The Countdown Magazine.
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0: On the night you fall in all the pieces, you can bring your lonely heart to Jesus. What if I told you that I believe it?
1: Artist News. Three things you need to know. Number one,
2: Tasha Layton and Ben Fuller have a pretty unexpected connection to a new movie starring one of Hollywood's biggest names. Their song Meet Me in the Valley, which spent 19 weeks here on the countdown, is featured in the trailer for Heart of the Beast, a new movie starring Brad Pitt. Now, if you're not familiar with Brad Pitt, he is one of the biggest movie stars in the world, and Heart of the Beast is his latest film. The movie is about a former Special Forces officer and his combat dog who are stranded in the Alaskan wilderness after a plane crash. They're fighting to survive, but the trailer also gets into some pretty deep themes about struggle, hope, and what it takes to keep going when life gets hard. But there's actually a pretty cool story behind Tasha's song, too. Tasha says that for about a year, whenever she would pray, she kept hearing God say, "Get low." For her, that meant coming before God with humility, surrendering what she was holding on to, and being willing to give him whatever he was asking of her. So she literally decided to go to the lowest, hottest, and driest place in North America, Death Valley in California. She spent 3 days there camping and praying, spending time with God, and thinking about what he was asking her to lay down. It's pretty cool to see the song about meeting God in the valley become part of the trailer for a movie about surviving in the wilderness and holding on to hope. Here's a little sample of that song from Tasha Layton and Ben Fuller called Meet Me in the Valley.
3: Me-

0: Number two.
1: Matthew West has given fans a behind-the-scenes look at his new album, Jesus is King. Matthew has a new docuseries on YouTube that takes you behind the scenes of the album and the story behind it. And there's actually a really interesting idea behind this whole project. Jesus is King was built around one simple question. Jesus is what? Now, every song on the album fills in that blank in just a different way, which is so neat. Jesus is good. Jesus is faithful. Jesus is our strength. But as Matthew was making this record, he says he started realizing something about himself, too. He had spent a lot of time trying to make his own plans, chase his own dreams, and be the king of his own life.
0: Number three.
1: Chris Tomlin created an album that sounds a little different from what you're used to hearing from him. He just released a new album called Still Waters, a lo-fi collection, and he took some of his familiar worship songs and gave them a completely different sound. Now, if you've never heard of lo-fi, it's basically the really laid-back, mostly instrumental kind of music that you might hear playing while you're studying, working, reading, or just relaxing. And Chris says that's exactly the kind of atmosphere he wanted to create with this album. You'll hear songs from different points throughout his career, including How Great Is Our God, Indescribable, and Holy Forever. But instead of the big worship production that you're used to hearing from Chris, these variations are much softer and more relaxed. Chris says this project was very intentional, and he wanted it to be something people could enjoy in all kinds of everyday moments. Here's Chris telling us a little bit more about it.
2: I hope you really love and enjoy this new lo-fi album called Still Waters, and that's what I titled it that because that's what I really hope people feel. It's just this calming, you know. He leads me by still waters.

0: really mean something to you. And obviously this is not just another thing to put out there, but it was very intentional and thought through. And so I hope you love this Still Waters, the Lo-Fi Collection.
1: You're up to date. That was three things you need to know. Now, back to the countdown with William Ryan III. Number 11.

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1: We are going back to the year 2015 for this throwback. 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

0: is Big Daddy Weave with Overwhelmed, and featuring a little kids choir there too on it. That is a throwback to the year 2015 this week here on 20 The Countdown Magazine. Well, that wraps up the first hour of our countdown. Your top 10 is coming up here in a minute. But first, here's a reminder as to what happened at the top.
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1: 2020, well, what did you think about the first half of the countdown? Did you notice not a single song moved down? Three were right where we left them last week, and everything else was on the move up. Now it's time to count down from number 10 to number 1. And along the way, I'm going to share some more stories behind the songs from a few of your favorites like Micah Tyler, Brandon Lake, and Phil Wickham. 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

0: That's Jeremy Camp, number 10, Revival, on 20 The Countdown magazine. Well, now we have a story behind a song. It's this new one from Brandon Lake called How Good God Is. Here's Brandon to tell us more.
1: Hey, y'all, it's Brandon Lake, and I'm so excited about this new song called How Good God Is. And when we wrote this song, I got together like any other day with some of my friends, and I had just been singing that. And, you know, I never would have ever known how good God is. So we just started to unpack it. What are those things in life? Let's really talk about the honest ones. God, thank you for the fires that forged me with faith. Thank you for even the anger that it forced me to pray. And so I hope as you hear this song, you can look at those circumstances in your life and that it pushes you towards God.
2: Number 9.

0: That is Forrest Frank with OK at number 8 this week on 20 The Countdown magazine. And if you're newer to Christian music, you may not know this, but Forrest actually started his journey as part of a secular band called Surfaces. And they actually had some really great songs out there too. Now, he eventually felt called to step away from that career before he knew what God had in store in the Christian music world. Well, we're excited to launch this $1 challenge for the month of October. And you may have heard me talk about this, but let me give you all the details. Now, as part of our 20 The Countdown magazine family, we're doing this project this month, and we're asking each listener to give $1 during the month of October and watch how $1 from you can reach one family around the world. 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And all you have to do is look for the green Donate Now button when you get there and click on it. Just follow the prompts there, and I'll keep you posted on how this challenge is going through the entire month. So jump in and be a part of it. Just give $1. I mean, it can make a huge impact with our mission here of spreading the gospel around the world through music, one countdown at a time. 20thecountdown.com has all the details on how you can get involved.
1: Coming up.
0: Well, let me take a peek at what is to come here on the rest of our countdown. If you like the new one from Torrin Wells, well, that one's coming up for you pretty soon. Toby Mac, he has a song in our remaining top 7 of the week. And we have a station of the week that we want to feature, as well as play the winning future fan favorite. So many cool things on the way for you.
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That is Torrin Wells at number 7 with Breathe On It on 20 The Countdown magazine. Well, he is staying put where he was last week, and this next guy is dropping down a spot, but it's still a great song from Toby Mac. This one is called Lord, It Feels Good on 20. Number 6.

0: just your love.
1: That is Toby Mac. He is at number 6 with Lord It Feels Good here on 20 The Countdown Magazine. Will you do me a personal favor? Please? I mean, do I have to beg? No. But hey, if you were a part of our private Facebook group, go find the post with the camera graphic there on it and send us a photo of you listening to 20 or just going about your day. 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And if you're not part of that group, then you are missing out, and I feel bad that you're not in there. So let me tell you how to get in. It is a private Facebook group, but we will let you in, I promise. All you have to do is go find us on Facebook. 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But on that page, you'll see a little link there for the private group. 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
1: That's Chandler Moore. He's at number 5 this week with God, I'm Just Grateful on 20 The Countdown magazine. Well, now it is time to play the winning future fan favorite song of the week. Now, this is the one that you voted on, hopefully, and it's the one that had the most votes between those new ones last week. One from Corey Asbury called Blessed Be, and the other from Joseph O'Brien called More and More. Well, we tallied up all those votes, and there sure were a lot of them, and the winning song was from Joseph O'Brien. Here he is singing More and More on 20 The Countdown magazine.
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one is called More and More. It's the winning Future fan favorite pick from last week and is from the artist Joseph O'Brien. It's a great one, isn't it? Well, we get to vote again on some new music, and I think you're going to recognize the artist that we have this week to play for you. Okay, the first song, it is a new one from Matthew West. It's called Back to Jesus, and here's a little sample for you.

That's the latest from Matthew West. It's the first pick for the future fan favorite. It is called Back to Jesus. All right, the next song that I have to play for you is from Elevation Worship. It's called So Be It.

0: Elevation Worship with their new one called So Be It. The song before that was from Matthew West called Back to Jesus. Those are this week's two new songs for you to go vote on.
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2: Hey guys, Phil Wickham here. I've got a brand new song out called It Really Is Amazing Grace, but it's not really brand new. I'm just taking that beautiful hymn that we all know and love, Amazing Grace, added a new chorus and a new bridge to it. I love this song so much, and when I did some reading about it, I realized that this song, you guys, was written by a slave trader. This man named John Newton was slave trading on ships in the 18th century. And in the middle of a storm, he cried out to God, saying, God, if you help me, I give my life to you. And after that moment, he survived the storm. And little by little, he understood what that prayer meant. He gave his life to Jesus, and Jesus changed his life. He went on to becoming a pastor and a minister and someone who spoke out against slavery. It's a testament to the grace of God at work in someone's life. And though we're not all slave traders, we all are in need of God's grace. And that's why I think this song has connected with so many people over the years. It's a joy to be a small part of the huge story of this song, and I invite you all to sing it out with me. It really is Amazing Grace.
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0: Phil Wickham and Crowder, they're teaming up for that one called It Really Is Amazing Grace. That one has been here on 20 The Countdown magazine for 20 weeks. And there's also two other songs that have been here for 20 weeks as well. So those are the longest running songs on this weekend's countdown. If you love what you hear on the show, be sure you keep following us on social media. 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
0: This guy was at the top of the chart at number one last week, but he's dropping down a few spots this time. It is Matt Maher, and here he is singing Gonna Be Alright on 20 The Countdown magazine.

0: John Reddick here on 20 The Countdown Magazine. Number two this time with Holding On. After a two-spot jump up our chart, by the way. Congratulations to him.
1: Coming up
0: here in just a second, we are going to reveal the number one song out of all of Christian music. You have to hang out for just a little while longer and find out who's there. Any guesses as to who it might be? If you've been paying close attention, you might know, but I won't tell you. Stick around.
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0: Well, a big congratulations to Micah Tyler. He is at the top of our chart this week with his song called Perfectly. Here it is now on 20.
1: Number one.

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1: After 20 weeks here on 20 The Countdown magazine, Micah Tyler officially hits number one with his song Perfectly. That's your number one song in Christian music this week. Isn't that great? I love that you were here until the end of our show to find out who is there. Now, I felt bad for Matt Maher because he was there last week and he dropped a couple of spots. But hey, he at least made it to number one, right? Well, join me next weekend because we are going to do this again. We're going to count down the 20 biggest songs in Christian music. We're going to hear some stories behind some songs, some artist news. We're going to play the winning future fan favorite. It's going to be awesome. I'm William Ryan III, and I can't wait to do it again next time.
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1: Hi, this is Annika, and this is a YFC Minute. Youth for Christ is all about reaching young people everywhere to raise up lifelong followers of Jesus. Here's our director, Dale Kuglin.
2: I met with a student who had only been a believer for a couple of years. And she said, I see all kinds of people claiming to be Christians. They go to church on a semi-regular basis, they're generally nice, and they seem to be really good people. But I don't see them talk about their faith. I don't see them praying for each other. And when I ask them about something that I've read in the Bible, I just get a blank stare. So in many cases, I just don't see people pursuing Jesus. And I can't say that I gave her a real profound answer, but I did have to admit she wasn't wrong. What I did say to her is that she had found the key to being a lifelong follower of Jesus, and that is daily pursuing Jesus.
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0: My favorite thing about fall is life has settled into routine again, and we get to plan our sister's fall weekend. 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

0: this is Tiffany from Crosby, Minnesota, and I love to listen to the Pulse when I'm getting ready for work, or a lot of times when I'm at work, I'll have my earbud in, and it helps me have a great mood for the day, and usually I'm singing to myself a lot, but my coworkers are very used to it.
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2: Hi, this is Elena, and this is YFC Minute, all to raise up lifelong followers of Jesus. Here's our director, Dale Kuglin.
3: When I was a kid, we used a contraption called a pencil. Now, some kids like brand new ones, but a bunch of us boys thought it was far more impressive to whittle ours down until they were basically a chewed eraser and a tiny lead point. As you can imagine, it was nearly impossible to improve our penmanship with a pencil that barely existed. And then, to our dismay, old Mrs. Slopner would walk over, take our wonderfully tiny pencil out of our hand, and replace it with a new one that felt like it was a mile and a half long. It's a silly memory, but it reminds me how often Christians hang on to something that isn't really helping us. Maybe not a sinful action, but attitudes, feelings, or memories that the Lord knows we'd be better off handing over to Him. Trading in your worn-out metaphorical pencil for God's best is another way that we can grow in our journey as a lifelong follower of Jesus.
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0: my name is Jeremy Doty. I'm from Breezy Point, Minnesota. 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
1: 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I believe that with God, all things are possible, even freedom from addiction.
2: 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I was searching for something that I didn't even know what I was searching for. When I came into Teen Challenge, I found my identity in Christ, and I'm learning to be a woman of God. And today I feel confident in the new life that I'm living. I feel confident in the mother that I'm becoming, the mother that my kids deserve, and I'm excited to find out what my life is going to be like.
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Sunday morning praise. Good morning. I'm Don. Gorgeous day today. Lots of sunshine with a high of 63. Right now we're at 45 with music from Jonathan Traylor coming up within 5 minutes. Carly Ann Taylor with KB Now. 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

0: It's Leanna Crawford along with Seth Schlatter and Water into Wine on 104.3 The Pulse. I'm Don. If you're a teacher and you're in the Aiken area, this is coming up this Saturday. It's an all-day event from 8 in the morning till 4 in the afternoon at Northwoods Community Church. Just an opportunity for the Awake Experience. 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

0: It's House Fires with I'll Give Thanks on 104.3 The Pulse. I'm Don, and here's something to think about. 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

but you were with them in the fire, and they walked out the next day. And Daniel met a lion because he chose to pray, but you shut the mouth of that lion, and he walked out the next day.

0: 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I'm Don Burns. Thank you so much for listening today. I know Sunday mornings can be busy and can be hectic. Hopefully it's a little bit more peaceful. Either way, thank you so much for listening today. Got some great music for you coming up within 8 minutes. Chris Tomlin, it's Big Daddy Weave up next on 104.3 The Pulse.
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0: It's Chris Tomlin. Is he worthy? He is. On 104.3, the Pulse and Sunday Morning Praise. 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

Joseph O'Brien, More and More on 104.3 The Pulse and Sunday Morning Praise. And keep Joseph and his family in your prayers. His dad, Michael O'Brien, who used to be in the group New Song, remember that? He had cancer surgery back on the 21st. All indications are that he's doing really, really well, but I know they'd appreciate your prayers. Here's Yveth Luna now. This one's called Making Ways on 104.3 The Pulse.

It's homecoming with the cost given for us on Sunday Morning Praise on 104.3 The Pulse. Gorgeous Sunday. Lots of sunshine today. High of 63. Right now it's 49 with King's Kaleidoscope. 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

0: This is Andrea Lampke, and my favorite thing about fall is everything. It's so beautiful. I love sitting in my tree stand out in the woods, just having a good old time. And I love the colors.
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0: It's Hillsong with Who You Say I Am on 104.3 The Pulse. Good Sunday morning. I'm Don Burns. I'm usually on the morning show with Angela Monday through Friday from 6 a.m. to 10 a.m. And we know how you start your day often determines how the rest of the day is going to go. So we try to have a little bit fun and play a whole lot of great music for you. So love for you to join us tomorrow morning anytime between 6 and 10. But we do play a little game called Triple Play about 7:35. That's kind of fun to play with the whole family if you want to tune in about then. Love to have you. Don and Angela every weekday morning right here 6 to 10 on The Pulse. We're coming up next. Music for you from CC Wine.
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0: It's Mac Brock, just like you've always done on 104.3 The Pulse. Beautiful day today, lots of sunshine, high of 63. Looking at the forecast, doesn't look like we have rain over the next several days. So definitely looking forward to the sunny days, the beautiful fall colors, and the great music here on The Pulse. Like, how about Shane and Shane, Elevation Rhythm, both coming up within 8 minutes right here on The Pulse.
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0: Elevation Rhythm on Sunday Morning Praise on 104.3 The Pulse. That one's called Washed. I'm Don. This looks kind of fun. Coming up this Thursday at St. John's Lutheran Church in Annandale, they're going to have a silent auction and brunch. And it's going to be at St. John's Lutheran Church. And it's going to start at 10 o'clock in the morning, go for a couple hours. And if you want to find out more details, we got them for you on our community calendar. Just check out thepulse.mn. And hold on, more great music coming up. 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

0: Sunday morning praise on 104.3 The Pulse. That is Patrick Mayberry with his. Patrick's in town next month. It's not that far away. Going to be in concert with Crowder. Going to be at the Gazebo on November 12th. And tickets are going pretty quickly. I'm pretty sure it's going to be a sellout before long. Want to find out more details or get those tickets, just go to BrainerdConcerts.com. And keep it right here. 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

David Leonard with God of This Place on Sunday Morning Praise on 104.3 The Pulse. Sunny day today, high of 63. And right now we're at 53 degrees with Poets and Prophets. 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

0: My name is Nancy, and I live in Brainerd. And my favorite fall activity would be hiking through pumpkin patches and all the festivities and the fall colors, and the list goes on.
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0: That is SEU Worship, a praise band that comes out of Southeastern University in Lakeland, Florida. It's a pretty good little college, growing quite a bit, up to 10,000 students now. Not that many in the group, but still, they sound great. That one's called What a God. I'm Don. Thanks so much for listening today and coming up some more great music for you. Matter of fact, John Reddick on the way in just a few, and Crowder's coming up right here on The Pulse.
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0: It's Crowder with My Victory on 104.3 The Pulse and Sunday Morning Praise. And Crowder's in concert next month, a little over a month away. 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And more great music right here. How about some Phil Wickham up next on The Pulse?
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0: 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It's Fierce on 104.3 The Pulse of the Sunday Morning Praise. I'm Don, and our friend Bob Goff gives us something to think about today. You know, sometimes we get so carried away trying to be right that we forget to be kind.
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The Vertical Church Band on Sunday Morning Praise on 104.3 The Pulse. That one's called Lamb of God. I'm Don, and coming up this Thursday, a cool event. It's the 5th Annual Armed Forces Tribute Event going on 1 o'clock at the All Veterans Memorial right there next to the Crow Wing County Historic Courthouse in Brainerd. And the Brainerd High School Windfall Choir is going to be a part of it, and so is Minnesota Adult and Teen Challenge Choir. And they'll have pizza. They'll have some other treats as well.

0: 3 days of taking fentanyl, I was having to do more and more and more just to get high. I had an overdose. I just blacked out and woke up 3 days later. I knew what I had to do because I was gonna die if I kept going. It was really refreshing coming into a teen challenge. I felt a sense of relief right as I walked through the door. I was like, okay, I'm gonna get help now. I'm tired of using. And if I base my identity around Jesus, then I can make a better life for myself. And I think that he's gonna help me create something really good.
1: At Minnesota Adult and Teen Challenge, you'll find the strength to move forward, acceptance through lasting relationships, and freedom to stay sober for good through the power of Jesus Christ.
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Zariah Zachary with Back to Life on 104.3 The Pulse and Sunday Morning Praise. Lots of sunshine today. Beautiful day to get out and do something, you know, enjoy the fall foliage or something like that. Look for a high around 63 today. We're getting close. It's 56 now with Chris Tomlin and Holy Forever on 104.3 The Pulse.

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0: it's Matthew West with You Changed My Name. Sunday morning praise on 104.3 The Pulse. I'm Don, and you know, wonderful weekend, beautiful weekend. Hopefully you're having a nice restful weekend or having a lot of time with the family and having a lot of fun. But tomorrow's Monday, and Monday means life can get a little, well, you know, lifey. And it can be a little tough sometimes. At the end of your day, whether it went at school or work, whatever you had going on, make sure you tune into The Pulse and just enjoy the drive home with our friend Chaz. You know, Chaz Lowdery is on every weekday, 2 to 6, playing some great music with you. And you'll know immediately that prayer is a very important part of Chaz's life. He'll ask for your prayer requests, spend time in prayer with you. Just a great way to wrap up your day. Chaz, his last name's Lowder. We call him Chazzle Dazzle. Oh, some people do. He's got lots of great names, but his name's Chaz, and I think you'll enjoy hanging out with him every weekday, 2 to 6, right here on 104.3 The Pulse. We're coming up next. Music for you from Chris McClarney.
1: Hi, this is Pastor Jason from Risen Church. 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At Risen, we believe that true hope is found in one person, Jesus. 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

0: to Me to Pay with Resurrection here on Sunday Morning Praise on 104.3 The Pulse. Thank you so much for listening this morning. We know you have a lot of choices of what you could be listening to, so thanks for listening to The Pulse. And enjoy the great music, worshiping along with great music like Stephen McWhorter coming up within 8 minutes, and Corey Asbury coming up next. His new one called Out Sing the Angels, right here on The Pulse.
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0: It's Stephen McWhorter with Come Jesus Come on Sunday Morning Praise on 104.3 The Pulse. Here's something to think about. Notice what God says after he tells us do not be afraid in his word. He doesn't say, don't be afraid, I'll fix it immediately, or don't be afraid, I'll explain everything. God says, don't be afraid, for I am with you. His presence has always been the promise.
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0: David Funk and Jen Johnson with the blood on Sunday Morning Praise on 104.3 The Pulse. Thank you so much for listening today. Whether you're going to church or coming from church, going out to lunch, whatever you got going on, thanks for letting us be a part of your Sunday and worshiping along with some great music. 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

0: Live church worship, I Know the Way on 104.3 The Pulse. I'm Don. About time for me to get out of here. Aaron coming up in just a few minutes. I'm back tomorrow morning. This time, Angela will be with me on every weekday morning, 6 to 10. Hopefully a great way to start your day. We have a lot of fun and play a lot of great music, so love for you to join us if you can. And keep it right here, right now, because coming up, music from Dante Bow next on 104.3 The Pulse.
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3: My past became my prison. Love was waiting with the key.

That's Chandler Moore. God, I'm just grateful. Hey, my name is Engineer Aaron. Thanks for tuning in to 104.3 The Pulse. Welcome to October in these early days. Don't forget, October is Pastor Appreciation Month, Clergy Appreciation Month, however you want to, you know, say. There's lots of different versions of that. But the real, you know, kind of the heart of the matter is, make sure that you say thank you to your pastor. Maybe if you just got into your vehicle after church, and it's not too late, you just turn the car back off again. You know, make sure you get out and say thank you to your pastor for all the hard work that they're putting in. And, you know, I'll also look for other ways throughout the month to make sure that they know just how much you appreciate them. Music on the way from Jervis Campbell. We've got Jason Gray right now. A little bit of a team up with Sanctus Real, Land of the Living.

0: I love that you guys point out that little kids love singing along and just praising God in the car. Turn on the Pulse, say there's some funny little wholesome talk, or it's going to be some really good music where you can just stop your day and praise the Lord.
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My name is Engineer Aaron, and I wanted to share with you our verse for today, Proverbs 27, verse 1. Do not boast about tomorrow, for you do not know what a day may bring forth. You know what? This is more than just about the boasting. I don't know what's coming my way. And that can be really difficult at times. I wish that I knew. I wish that I could, you know, fully plan and I wouldn't have to worry and there would be no anxiety about like, well, what if this happens? What if that falls through or any of that? That'd be nice. It'd be nice to be able to just have everything locked in and know what's coming. But that's not the way that God designed this world. And that's not the way that he, you know, has given us our lives. So, whether we are looking forward to great things or are, you know, dreading what's to come, knock it off. Proverbs 27:1, do not boast about tomorrow, for you do not know what a day may bring forth.

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And down at the bottom of the page, you scroll all the way to the bottom, there's a link to download the app. So if you haven't done that yet, I highly recommend it. It's a great way to take the Pulse with you wherever you're going. Maybe you're heading out of town and you want to keep listening to the Pulse even as you are, you know, maybe five states away. Not a problem. As long as you've got a good signal, you know, got some good internet reception, then you are good to keep listening to the Pulse anywhere in the world. It's awesome. So check it out. 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
0: 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Thank you so much for being a part of this radio ministry. It is ministry, honestly. We are here not because we just want to play some fun music to entertain you, not because we're trying to, you know, build our own personal clout, build our own personal glory. Absolutely not. We want people to know that Jesus loves them. We want people to grow deeper in their relationship with him. That's why this ministry exists. And that's why, well, you know, that's what we're committed to as we move into the future as well. So you can make that happen. 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

That's Ben Fuller, If I Got Jesus. Love that guy's voice. Hey, my name is Engineer Aaron. Thanks for tuning in. Thanks for hanging out with me here on the radio. We got lots of great music with a message still to come. Some Phil Wickham on the way. Joseph O'Brien coming up. Here's Wren Collective.

0: The Pulse stays on the air thanks to listeners who support this ministry and encourage others to know and follow Christ. Today, we'd like to thank our friend Tammy Joyal, who is taking care of this half day of broadcasting. Tammy is sponsoring this day in honor of her daughter, Felicia. Happy 34th birthday, Felicia, the best gift God gave me. Thank you so much, Tammy, and happy birthday, Felicia. 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

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Oh.

Thanks for tuning into The Pulse. My name's Engineer Aaron, and man, we've got so much music with a message lined up for you this hour. It's going to be awesome. Also, looking at a little devotional thought coming up in just a few minutes. And yeah, music from Jeremy Camp, some Evan Egger. Here's Brandon Lake, How Good God Is, on 104.3 The Pulse.

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Good afternoon. My name is Engineer Aaron, and I saw this thought from Insight for Living. It's Chuck Swindoll's ministry. And according to the book of Mark, Jesus purposely sought relief from the hurried pace of ministering to others, and he advised his apostles to do the same. Jesus lived a life of balance. He accomplished everything the Father sent him to do, everything. And he did it without ignoring rest. Now, if that's the way that Jesus lived, it makes good sense that that's the way that we too must learn to live. You know, if you look at Jesus as the ultimate example of how we are supposed to be, then how amazing is it that even though he got everything done that he was supposed to be doing, there's nothing that Jesus left undone that he meant to do. Isn't that a fascinating thought? And even as he did that, he took the time to rest.

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That's brand new music from We Are Messengers, Heaven and Earth. Darren Mulligan's just going crazy, making some phenomenal music right now. I think it's off of their brand new album, and it's good. it's very good. We've got more music coming up from the afters, some Francesca Battistelli. Here is Elevation Worship with Same God.

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That's Francesca Battistelli here on 104.3 The Pulse. I saw this quote from Oswald Chambers. Faith never knows where it is being led, but it loves and knows the one who is leading. You know, earlier we were talking about, you know, not knowing what's coming next, not knowing what tomorrow holds for us. We don't need to. We don't need to know because we know the one who is there already. God has it figured out. He's got a plan and he loves us.

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0: 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Tammy is sponsoring this day in honor of her daughter, Felicia. 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

0: That's Seth Schleter with All In. 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My name's Engineer Aaron. And coming up on November, I believe it's November 12th, in Brainerd at the Gitche Zebe Center for the Arts, it's going to be Crowder Live on Tour. Now, I've seen Crowder Live a couple of different times. Not Crowder Live as in this particular tour, but I've seen David Crowder play music in person before. And the guy is a nut. He is so much fun. And also can absolutely bring the worship. It is an incredible experience. So I'm really looking forward to that. And he's got special guest Patrick Mayberry with him. That's going to be awesome. Here's Patrick Mayberry right now, his song called Anybody Else. 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
1: 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I was hallucinating. I wasn't eating. I was just focused only on staying numb all the time. And now that I'm at Teen Challenge, the Lord gave me hope in my life. I have a future now.
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0: fall. That brief moment in time between lawnmowers and snowblowers. 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
1: What happened? I blacked out there for a second.
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0: Hey, what's going on? My name is Brant. So glad you're listening. Really honored. Producer Sherry is here too. Coming up, Brant's three things, among other things this hour. I want to talk about what this neuroscientist had to say about happiness. Really interesting. A lot of it's kind of like, yeah.
1: Did he come from a faith perspective?
0: No, I don't think so.
1: Okay.
0: I mean, maybe, but not that I know of. Mm-hmm. But it really dovetails with a lot of stuff that we see in the Bible too. Anyway, we'll talk about that. So much more too. Thanks for being here.

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1: It is time for Brant's Three Things. Here we go with a gigantic fanfare.
2: Mm-hmm.
1: It fits my medieval facial hair.
2: Yes, I didn't notice that, but you're absolutely right.
1: Pretty cool. And this is hopefully really helpful. All of our three things, I'm just trying to say things that I hope are helpful. These are three tips from a neuroscientist. They're not shocking, but they're still really interesting about how to improve your mood on a day-to-day basis.
2: Okay.
1: How to improve how you feel. And a lot of this just dovetails with things we see in scripture.
2: Okay.
1: About how to flourish.
2: Mm-hmm.
1: He starts number one. This guy at UCLA said, if you want to affect your brain chemistry, almost like taking an antidepressant, start with gratitude.
2: Mm-hmm.
1: Start listing the things that you're grateful for.
2: Mm-hmm.
1: What's so phenomenal about this is Sherry and I can both attest to this. And I'm somebody who does struggle with depression. I know I've got to, when I'm walking every morning,
2: mm-hmm.
1: tell God what I'm thankful for. It helps me immensely. And then it helps anxiety. Like if you're struggling with anxiety, and so many people are, I mean, most people are, the Bible actually tells us to present our request to God, if not be anxious about anything,
2: mm-hmm.
1: but present our request with thanksgiving.
2: Yeah.
1: Like this is a way to take on anxiety, and everybody knows it.

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0: Hopefully this is helpful to you. That's why we're doing this. It's Brandt's three things. They're hopefully helpful things. But these are three things, according to a neuroscientist, that'll really help your mental health, like help you deal with anxiety in particular. Mm-hmm. And to us, it's review because we talk about this stuff all the time. It's just interesting. Again, here's another neuroscientist, not just a psychologist, somebody who's actually in the physiology of it. But he says labeling negative feelings helps.
1: Ooh, explain that.
0: Identify, I'm feeling sad. I'm feeling anxious. Mm-hmm. There's something about that. We've talked about that too, how David does that in the Psalms.
1: Okay, yeah.
0: Repeatedly, he's like, why so downcast, oh my soul? And then he tells himself, I need to put my faith in God. Yeah. I need to trust God. But he's identifying it. This neuroscientist is saying that really helps to think clearly about how you're thinking, mm-hmm, and to lower anxiety levels and identify what's going on, but to be able to talk to it. Mm-hmm. And again, it's something that's part of biblical wisdom, is to do that.

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0: doing Brant's three things here, three hopefully helpful things for you here. It's a neuroscientist. He's got UCLA. I just thought this was interesting. Insights about how to help your mood that people kind of miss. Mm-hmm. Again, I think you'll think this is obvious, but it's worth saying, and that is hug your family. Mm-hmm. Really helps with oxytocin levels for people. The difficulty for me is I'm not a hugger by nature, mm-hmm. but I was with my wife and kids. I still am with my wife, mm-hmm. but the kids get older, mm-hmm. and it's harder to make yourself do it because you think they, I don't know if you think they don't need it, but they do.
1: Yeah.
0: They're just not as snuggly, mm-hmm. but they do.
1: Yeah.
0: And so now I hug them every time. Mm-hmm. I hug my son-in-law. I hug Justice, my son, and it's not the most natural.
1: But I'm sure they appreciate it.
0: I'm like,
1: it.
0: I'm their dad. Like, with Justice, like, he doesn't get another dad.
1: Right.
0: Who else hugs him? Mm-hmm. You know? So.
1: Yes. This affirmation from a male that you belong to me means everything.
0: Like, yeah, you may not, but like, this isn't, he does do it, but mm-hmm. it's like, your kids at first might resist, mm-hmm. but they still need it. I mean, really, they do. Even if they get older, they need it.
2: These nights, I'm just living in the reruns. It's a show called Everything I Should Have Done. But I can do another one. No, no, I can do another one. So I look up at the ceiling in my living room.

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I've been sinking.

0: I don't know if this happens to you. This just happened to me right off the air. Sherry was just saying, you got to see this show. You'll really enjoy it.
1: Yes.
0: And I'm like, what's it on? Hulu.
1: Uh-huh. You don't have it.
0: I'm out.
1: Okay.
0: I can't track of this stuff. I can't. Hulu, Apple.
1: I know. Yeah.
0: What, like, I'm Paramount. Sure it's a, yeah, I'm sure it's a great show.
1: Yeah, it is a nice show. Yeah.
0: But
1: it's too many.
0: I can't. Yeah. So I just unsubscribed to Netflix.
1: And oh, did you? Okay.
0: Not in a fit of pique or anything. Mm-hmm. I just was like, I can't. I don't like want to keep paying for everything.
1: Right. Yeah. You know what? That is true. Because if you actually sit and you're like, how much do I watch any of these? You probably would unsubscribe to a lot of them.
0: Yeah. Like back in the day. I mean, way back. Uh-huh. I feel like, hey, you need to see Happy Days.
1: Okay, that's Channel 4. I'll catch that on Thursday.
0: We don't know, like, how much does it cost?

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Hey, what's up? My name is Brant. Producer Sherry is here. He's talking to my friend about ambition and contentment and stuff. He's like, well, if I'm content, shouldn't I be ambitious too? It's a great question. But it's all about what you're ambitious about. We'll talk about that coming up.

0: Hi, I'm Pastor Charlie Boltridge from Point Way Alliance Church in Baxter, and we support the Pulse. 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

I wanna dance like David, I wanna faith like Paul, I wanna sing like Silas tearing down the prison walls. I wanna face that fire, it won't

0: That's who I praise.
1: So this is a great discussion. I just had this with my friend Tyler. We were at the gym. We got started talking about ambition for some reason.
2: That's interesting.
1: We talked sports for a little bit, and then we transferred to that.
2: Okay.
1: But he was just talking about contentment. And like, he's like, I'm pretty content. Does that mean I'm not ambitious? Like, well, I think it's good to be ambitious about the right things, right? So a lot of people, it's only what you can measure, only what you can see, you can count. Like, that's what you should be ambitious about. That is false. What did Jesus tell? This is what we were talking about. Like, so what did Jesus tell us to be ambitious about?
2: Yeah.
1: What did he tell us to seek first? Be ambitious about that. What are we supposed to turn our minds to and toward? There you go. Be ambitious about those things, not just stuff you can count. Lord.

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0: Yeah, this is a real issue. If when you get married, if you're married, speed of eating. Seriously, I thought it was just us, but I was reading about this. It's like everybody that's married. Like you.
1: Well, you guys have been married for so long. Has it not been normalized?
0: An issue? No, it has been an issue. Well,
1: because you,
0: I have figured out some tricks.
1: Okay.
0: It's like if we're at a restaurant, I want her to like if we go through the thing, I want her to order first.
1: Yes.
0: Get a head start.
1: Yes, because you.
0: I eat too fast.
1: Faster than anyone I have ever seen in my whole entire life.
0: Okay, I was thinking it was moderately fast, but. Okay, but Carolyn eats to her own admission way slower than like if we're in a group.
1: Right.
0: She's the last in the group. So we have the two of us.
1: Well, she,
0: we have to make it work.
1: Yeah.
0: I have to be patient. I have to try to slow down.
1: Right. Because if you're, what is the thing? Like
0: just
1: if,
0: sitting if you're there for 20 minutes with nothing to do.
1: Oh, I see.
0: Or,
1: Okay. That's interesting.
0: Yeah, it's good. You have to work it out.
1: You have to work it out.
0: Work it out. And so we have. I figured it out over time. Like little
1: cheats, little hacks.
0: Sometimes still a little bit of tension there.

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0: keep going.
1: I'm going to recommend something for the days ahead, which I think are going to be, I'm on record as saying the days ahead are going to be even weirder than what we've got going on right now. Okay? Mm-hmm. I'm not saying that to be doom and gloomy at all. Not at all. And that's why I was thinking about this. You know how you go into any locker room at all, any NFL team that, you know, just play, like, mm-hmm. in their locker room is going to be what? It's on the walls is going to be words, mm-hmm. value statements, core values, motivating statements. Here's what we're all about. You know, mm-hmm. so it could be constant, like, focus. It's not a bad idea to post stuff like that for yourself. Mm-hmm. It can't be. One thing I would recommend that I've actually done, I stumbled into this, but I think it was actually really good, is Psalm 23. I think it's a great thing to hang up right now. Mm-hmm. Keep focused on. Because it starts with, you know, God is my shepherd. Mm-hmm. I lack nothing. Mm-hmm. I have what I need. I don't need to be anxious. Even if I go through the valley of the shadow of death, I don't have to fear anything, mm-hmm. because you're with me. I mean, no matter what happens, you're with me.
2: When do we not be reminded of that?
1: Exactly. And it ends with, surely goodness and mercy will follow me all the days of my life. I mean, that's, if you were looking for some good locker room material to put up for your own life, I highly recommend that.

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0: got no more idols. I surrender mine.
1: So I kind of hesitate to say something, but I was just on Kirk Cameron TV show.
2: Uh-huh.
1: And I know it's on video.
2: Okay. Yeah.
1: So if you search Kirk Cameron, Brand Hansen, you should be able to find it.
2: Yeah.
1: I'm willing to share that. I have not seen it yet.
2: Okay. Has someone told you they saw it?
1: Yeah. Some people said they appreciated some stuff, but I don't know if I did a good job.
2: I'm sure you did.
1: Thanks.
2: Uh-huh.
1: But it's just kind of weird to have something out there, because it's not just now when they air something on TV. It's like, well, that it's there and gone.
2: Mm-hmm. No.
1: No, it's the rest of your life.
2: Yes, it is.
1: He was awesome.
2: Uh-huh.
1: He was super. I've never met him before. He was super kind. Mm-hmm. Great guy.
2: Mm-hmm.
1: Made me feel comfortable.
2: Mm-hmm.
1: But if you've ever taken a picture of yourself or seen a video that you're in and you thought you came across X and you came across Y, you know what I mean?
2: Literally, why?
1: Yeah,
2: why?
1: Also, I'm like, this might just remind you of why I'm on the radio. The radio.

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0: This is Laurel, and I absolutely love breaking leaves and roasting marshmallows. That's what I love.
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0: that you're falling all to pieces. You can bring your lonely heart to Jesus. 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

0: This is Nancy, and I am calling to say what I like about fall. Hiking through God's rainbow of fall colors, pumpkin patches, apple orchards, apple cobbler, absolutely, pumpkin cookies, bonfires, hoodies, cozy sweaters, and pretty much everything. 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
7: 20 The Countdown Magazine. Hey there and welcome in. I'm your host, William Ryan III. Here we are again at the beginning of another month. Can you believe it? October is going to be special around here though because we've got a 20 The Countdown Magazine family project that I'm going to be sharing about during our show today. Of course, we'll also count down the biggest songs in Christian music like we do every week. And we're going to find out if Matt Maher was able to hold on to the number one spot for a second week in a row or not. Now, there's tons of movement in the chart to fill you in on today, plus another new song debuting. So let's get moving.
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7: She debuted on the chart last weekend with this song, and she is right back in the same spot again this week. It is Emerson Day, and here she is with her new one called No Smoke on 20.
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0: Back at number 20 again this week, it's Emerson Day with No Smoke on 20 The Countdown Magazine. Well, I hope you're ready for a new song hitting our chart this week. This is a fun one from Peter Burton. It's called So Long. And of course, I was just curious about the story on this one. So here he is to tell us more.
1: Hey, this is Peter Burton. This song is a goodbye song for all those things that try to weigh us down in life. It's a reminder that because of what Jesus did on the cross, we can say so long to our past, to our guilt, and our shame. I pray that this song will be an encouragement to you and build your faith no matter what season you're walking through.
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0: number 18 here on 20 The Countdown Magazine. That's the new song that just hit our chart last weekend from Andrew Rip and Jervis Campbell. It's called Hold Me Up. Hope you love that one. All right, well, let's talk about our 20 family project. We're calling it the $1 Challenge, and here's what this is all about. We've been talking a lot about family recently here on the show, and now we want to see what happens when the whole 20 family pitches in. 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
0: 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So stay with me. Lots to come here on The Countdown.
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8: Let me tell you about Chloe and Cooper. Being new to the area, Cooper was convinced that he was the only kid in his school that was a Christian because, as you know, Chloe didn't count. After hearing about the YFC rallies, they decided to check it out, and wouldn't you know it, they saw hundreds of teens that were having a great time playing games, listening to great music, singing, laughing, and hearing a very clear message of the gospel. All the while being surrounded by hundreds and hundreds of teens their own age from the Lakes area. Now, the fact that they didn't know anyone didn't matter. Just knowing that they were not alone made all the difference in the world. Your Cooper and your Chloe can have that same experience at the next YFC Bay Rally on Wednesday, October 7th at the Northern Pacific Center, beginning at 6:45. There's a lot of details. It's all at BrainerdYFC.com.
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10: Hey, this is Chris with Stars Go Dim. And I don't know if you've ever been in a point in your life when you can look back and just say, oh my gosh, without God, I don't know where I would be. Like you were in the middle of something crazy, like one foot in the grave, and he stepped in and pulled you out. And the only thing that you can do is look back and praise God for it. That's what my new song, Holy, is all about. It's about just looking at God and understanding how much he's done for you and knowing that the only way, the only thing that you can do is give him the highest praise, which is holy, holy, holy. The thing we're all going to be singing at some point, just giving our worship to him. And that's how I feel when I hear this song. That's how I felt when I wrote this song. And I pray that that's how you feel when you hear it as well. This is my new song, Holy.
1: Number 17.

0: I Know.
1: That is Ryan Stevenson at number 16 with This I Know. That's after climbing 2 this week here on 20 The Countdown magazine. Well, don't you feel great when you look at your notifications and you see you have a voicemail from a friend? I know I do. You know, I enjoy all the voicemails that I receive, not only personally, but here at 20. And this one, it was really special.
2: Hi, this is Tiffany Roth from Kansas, and I have been listening to you since the early 1990s. Anyways, last week you featured my nieces on your call, and I was just so excited how they love listening to you and my nephew. So I want to give a shout out to Rosalyn, Rachel, and Luke. You guys are amazing, and I really appreciate how we can share the Countdown magazine together, even though they're in a totally different state. So thank you for being a connection for us and just keeping us connected to Christ.
1: 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I mean, since the 90s when John Rivers was hosting the show. Of course, I came along a little bit later on, but I'm glad that you caught the recording of your nieces there, too. That is really special. What a cool moment there. You know, they're some of 20's biggest cheerleaders, and I'm honored that this show helps you guys stay connected in different states. So wasn't that cool to hear? Well, you know what would be cool is if I heard your voice next week on the show. 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
1: 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And coming up here in our remaining 15 songs, we had that new one from Megan Woods, and she's dropping by to tell us about Heaven Down Here. You don't want to miss that story. And a little later, Cochran & Company, Michael Cochran, he's going to tell us about his latest song as well. So it's going to be a great Countdown. Hang out with me for a little while.
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11: Hey, it's Megan Woods, and my song, Heaven Down Here, came from looking at the world around us and feeling that ache that so many of us carry right now. We may be more connected than ever, but so many of us still feel alone, overwhelmed, and homesick for something that this world can't give us. Heaven Down Here is a cry for the presence of Jesus in the middle of all of it. It's a prayer for the Holy Spirit to come near, for God's will to be done, and for His kingdom to come on earth as it is in heaven.
5: Number 15. We've

0: Hey, it's Michael from Cochran & Company, and our new song, What Grace Can Do, is for anyone who's ever felt the shame of past mistakes or current struggles. God is not waiting in anger to punish us for our wrongs. He's running after us to meet us right where we are, just like the prodigal son. He welcomes us with open arms. He throws a robe around our back and a ring on our finger. No condemnation, just love. That's what grace can do.
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0: That's number 13 on 20, The Countdown Magazine. It's What Grace Can Do from Cochran & Company. I love that one. You know, every now and then I receive a message that answers all of the questions I throw out each week. And this one from Annie in New Zealand, it was a home run. Here, I'll read it and you'll see what I mean. Annie said, I love and appreciate listening to 20 every Saturday afternoon on Rima, usually parked at a beach in Christchurch, wave watching while the music plays. I often listen again through the week from your website. I love the stories behind the songs, hearing about your family and what life looks like on your side of the world. Please keep the countdown coming and God bless. 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I mean, that is really cool. 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
0: we are getting closer to the end of our first hour of the show, and that means we have some artist news on the way for you. Three things you need to know, along with 12 more songs here on the countdown. And you got to stick around until the very end, because we're going to find out if Matt Maher held on to that number one spot for a second week. I mean, that would be incredible if he did, but you never know what happens on the countdown. A lot of moving this weekend, so there could be somebody new there. I don't know. I'm not telling.
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0: that you're falling all to pieces. You can bring your lonely heart to Jesus. What if I told you that I believe it?
1: Artist News. Three things you need to know. Number one,
2: Tasha Layton and Ben Fuller have a pretty unexpected connection to a new movie starring one of Hollywood's biggest names. Their song Meet Me in the Valley, which spent 19 weeks here on the countdown, is featured in the trailer for Heart of the Beast, a new movie starring Brad Pitt. Now, if you're not familiar with Brad Pitt, he is one of the biggest movie stars in the world, and Heart of the Beast is his latest film. The movie is about a former Special Forces officer and his combat dog who are stranded in the Alaskan wilderness after a plane crash. They're fighting to survive, but the trailer also gets into some pretty deep themes about struggle, hope, and what it takes to keep going when life gets hard. But there's actually a pretty cool story behind Tasha's song, too. Tasha says that for about a year, whenever she would pray, she kept hearing God say, "Get low." For her, that meant coming before God with humility, surrendering what she was holding on to, and being willing to give him whatever he was asking of her. So she literally decided to go to the lowest, hottest, and driest place in North America, Death Valley in California. She spent 3 days there camping and praying, spending time with God, and thinking about what he was asking her to lay down. It's pretty cool to see the song about meeting God in the valley become part of the trailer for a movie about surviving in the wilderness and holding on to hope. Here's a little sample of that song from Tasha Layton and Ben Fuller called Meet Me in the Valley.

0: Number two.
1: Matthew West has given fans a behind-the-scenes look at his new album, Jesus is King. Matthew has a new docuseries on YouTube that takes you behind the scenes of the album and the story behind it. And there's actually a really interesting idea behind this whole project. Jesus is King was built around one simple question. Jesus is what? Now, every song on the album fills in that blank in just a different way, which is so neat. Jesus is good. Jesus is faithful. Jesus is our strength. But as Matthew was making this record, he says he started realizing something about himself, too. He had spent a lot of time trying to make his own plans, chase his own dreams, and be the king of his own life.
0: Number three.
1: Chris Tomlin created an album that sounds a little different from what you're used to hearing from him. He just released a new album called Still Waters, a lo-fi collection, and he took some of his familiar worship songs and gave them a completely different sound. Now, if you've never heard of lo-fi, it's basically the really laid-back, mostly instrumental kind of music that you might hear playing while you're studying, working, reading, or just relaxing. And Chris says that's exactly the kind of atmosphere he wanted to create with this album. You'll hear songs from different points throughout his career, including How Great Is Our God, Indescribable, and Holy Forever. But instead of the big worship production that you're used to hearing from Chris, these variations are much softer and more relaxed. Chris says this project was very intentional, and he wanted it to be something people could enjoy in all kinds of everyday moments. Here's Chris telling us a little bit more about it.
2: I hope you really love and enjoy this new lo-fi album called Still Waters, and that's what I titled it that because that's what I really hope people feel. It's just this calming, you know. He leads me by still waters. He restores my soul. And I hope this music can fill your home, can fill your AirPods, wherever, when you're traveling. It's something that you can just kind of becomes like a background that creates an atmosphere, creates an environment of worship. And maybe helps you pray, maybe go along with your scripture reading. I know I have music playing like this in my house all the time, and I just love it, just kind of softly just playing. And that's why we created this, and it's a span of a lot of songs over several years. So I hope it really means something to you. And obviously this is not just another thing to put out there, but it was very intentional and thought through. And so I hope you love this. Still Waters, the lo-fi collection.
0: You're up to date. That was three things you need to know. Now, back to the countdown with William Ryan III. Number 11.

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1: We are going back to the year 2015 for this throwback. It is Big Daddy Wee with their song Overwhelmed on 20 The Countdown Magazine. I see.

0: That is Big Daddy Weave with Overwhelmed, and featuring a little kids choir there too on it. That is a throwback to the year 2015 this week here on 20 The Countdown Magazine. Well, that wraps up the first hour of our countdown. Your top 10 is coming up here in a minute. But first, here's a reminder as to what happened at the top.
1: Last week's number one song.